0: Do we have a callback number for Patty?
1: Negative. It's disconnected there.
0: Copy. Can you call her back and see if she'll be able to meet me?
1: 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We're unable to call her back. It's a disconnected number.
0: Copy. I'll be around.

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1: Three out of eight. I'm actually going to reroute you to incident 199. There's a subject who's throwing iron rods at vehicles at Nebraska and Tuolumne.
0: Copy that for V8.

0: 345.
1: Do we have any victims calling for any crimes of vandalism or anything like that? Copy, was it trash cans or property?
0: It was property.

0: Copy. I got eyes on a possible subject matching description in front of Dollar General, acting very erratically. Maybe he has a hammer in his hand.
1: Three. Sorry, you may have to come clear and respond.
0: 12-7.
1: 12-7.
2: Adam 8-10-8A, we're in route.
0: 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I'll wait for other units.
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0: 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Where's code 4?
1: 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Same 3, I'll show you 10-8.
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0: 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The unconfirmed felony 814 out of CDCR for parole violation for 187, no bail.
1: Okay, stand by on that.
0: Okay.

0: 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Show me traffic, Tennessee and Indiana.
1: Tennessee and Indiana, go ahead.
0: 9 Henry, Edward Henry, 981.
1: I copy. Zebra 47, can you 10-9 across?
2: We're going to be at Sonoma and Illinois.
1: I copy. The plate comes back clear current on a 2012 Honda to the last of Garcia out of Fairfield. I copy. 1 to 10 code for it. Snowman, Illinois.
2: Zero 45. What's the last 4?
1: Zero 609.
2: Copy. Thank you. We'll take case number 1185.
1: Your case number is 5167-5167, and your tow should be Arrowhead.
2: Copy, thank you.

0: 45, clear on verbal. Last of Garcia, George Adam Robert Charles Ida Adam. First of Pedro Paul Edward Robert Ocean. The other first is going to be 9-9 of 1999.
1: Take copy, standby.
0: Actually, you just went to that. I have a driver's license. It's going to be out of Washington. Let me know when you're ready for the number. One, two, two, Paul, one, George, 6-3, boy.
1: I copy, standby.

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1: Same three?
0: It's gonna be a match for that subject here in better the account for you. We'll confirm that.
1: I copy, thank you.

0: Zebra 45, your return. Zebra 45, your subject lost Garcia Alvarado, born in 99, is clear and unissued, negative case. Male, Black River Green, 55185, address out of Fairfield. Charles 67, go ahead.
1: Can I get a case number, and is there anything else you need to enter the vehicle?
0: Charles 67, your case number is 5168-5168, and we'll get the vehicle entered.
2: Zebra 47, just confirming he is none issued out of Washington.
0: He's none issued out of California. I was unable to find a match for that deal out of Washington.
2: Copy.

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1: 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Sam 3, 814 has been confirmed.
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1: Greenberg 45, your case number is 5169-5169, and your tow should be Bob's.
0: Thank you.
1: Greenberg 45, your return.
0: Go ahead.
1: There's subject lost of Fernandez, warning 82 is clear, valid, negative case, male, brown over brown, 62190, address on the Napa.
0: Thank you.

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0: 5 Tom 3 7 3 6 6.
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0: Air subject last of Diaz Arango, born in 85, is clear, valid, negative case. Male, Black River Hazel, 55168, Andrew Santa Rodeo.
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1: 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Super 47, 10-5.
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0: 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Can you call the incident 215 is a 1056 threat? We had to leave a message for mobile crisis.
1: Yeah, we have it.

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1: 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Seven, seven, eight, blue.

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1: Affirm, I didn't know if you'd already left. We have one more, 1015.
0: Yeah, I'm already out of the city.
1: 10-4.

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1: Clear the top of the five and put me on the special five.
0: Temper.
1: Kaiser.
0: 27. The 417 just occurred. It was at 1521 Bella Vista.
2: Copy.
0: Triple seven, guide.
1: He's going to the last, you know, handle that. I'll be clear from here shortly.
0: Copy.
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0: Pinch of length for a 245 with injury 445 Redwood, 445 Redwood. RP advised a white female adult, white shirt, black pants with a black purse, hit a male in the head with a hammer, getting further. I'm going to reroute you that way.
1: Adam, may have been up.
0: Adam, may.
2: I'll say, call me around as primary.
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3: 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Engine 23, Battalion 21, assault with injury. 445, Redwood Street. Cross of Sacramento Street and Sonoma Boulevard, map grid S4.
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4: I've allowed Battalion 21. I'll monitor that incident.

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1: Yeah, we're still getting info from the caller. Looks like the responsible is no longer on scene, went to her fence by the parking lot.

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1: Copy.
0: And no answer for the RP.
2: Witness is saying she went through the fence into that parking lot where Planet Fitness is at.
3: Sam 3, I'll be heading that way as well.
1: Pulse 6 to confirm. The victim apartment's 154.
0: 10-4.

0: 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He's got an injury to his nose.
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0: Blair traffic doing, can you attach me to Zebra 45, please?
1: 10-4.

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1: I'm looking in locally. There is a Teresa Murphy associated to 154 Fred Street.
0: Hey, firm. I just ran her out on the call.
2: Call 6, I got the description for the subject when you're ready.
0: Go ahead.
2: Going to be a WFA, about 5'7". She's brown hair, she's wearing a white tank top, charcoal pants, and glasses.
0: Okay. Hello, 5'7". Alright. 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He wants officer contact in person.

0: Okay. 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
1: That's 3-4-6. 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
0: Thank you.

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You raise him on the other channel. 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
1: Code 45, I copy. Code 4, Tennessee Marin, 1 detained. Your case number will be 5175-5175. 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

0: 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Your subject was the last of Mateo Francisco, born in 0404, is clear valid negative case, male, black, over brown, 54180, with an address on Hollywood Avenue, our city.
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0: through Adam on your return. Subject last of Womack, born in 1969-69, comes back clear, expired, chose to be on Solano County probation for PC 594 through June of this year. Male, blonde over blue, 59175, with an address on Main, our city.
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Sam 35, the last

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0: 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He was right where you guys said he was.
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1: 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Do you see any deputies?
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1: Yeah, we're careful.

0: Lila, just 24, did you copy? We're going to clear especially due to that.
1: Can you turn on the engine number? 225.
2: 4 4 4 4 4 4 4 4 4 4 4 4 4 4 4 4 4 4 4 4 4 4 4 4 4 4 4 4 4 4 4 4 4 4 4 4 4 4 4 4 4 4 4 4 4 4 4 4 4 4 4 4 4 4 4 4 4 4 4 4 4 4 4 4 4 4 4 4 4 4 4 4 4 4 4 4 4 4 4 4 4 4 4 4 4 4 4 4 4 4 4 4 4 4 4 4 4 4 4 4 4 4 4 4 4 4 4 4 4 4 4 4 4 4 4 4 4 4 4 4 4 4 4 4 4 4 4 4 4 4 4 4 4 4 4 4 4 4 4 4 4 4 4 4 4 4 4 4 4 4 4 4 4 4 4 4 4 4 4 4 4 4 4 4 4 4 4 4 4 4 4 4 4 4 4 4 4 4 4

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2: 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Can you attach this blast as primary?
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0: 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An officer can take that report.
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0: Your subject last of Smith, born in 2002, is clear, valid, negative case. Male, black or brown, 5'11", 165, address out of Fairfield.

0: One false negation, make traffic, Alabama and Marin.
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0: Hey, Nora, I am Victor, 556.
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0: 8 Nora, Adam, Victor, 556. 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
0: 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Mail Auburn over Brown, 55195 with an address out of return.
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0: 6 Adam, boy, John, 731, should come back to the Prius.
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0: 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Lopez, Lincoln, Ocean, Paul, Edward Zebra. 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Date of birth, 6/22/94, Hispanic male.
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1: 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Vehicles suspended and expired as of 12-8-25 on a 2013 Hyundai to left of Bletcher on McDougal Street, RC.
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0: 1 point. So you complete on 1 by name and date of birth.
1: Alright, go ahead.
0: That's the Blitzer. Boy Lincoln, Union Tom, Charles Henry, Edward Robert, First Luke Terrell, Tom Edward, Robert Edward, Lincoln. 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Male.
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2: Your subject loss of blood sugar is none issued, x-ray only. He's showing to be on Solano County probation. I'll see what the charges were, though.

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1: Paul 2, go ahead.
0: Can you clear out incident 12 with good info? We got incoming calls from him.

0: 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You show us Traffic Magazine in Sheridan.
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0: 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Pull to him, pull 90. Pulled over.
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0: Well, you show 23 on scene. We have a three-story multifamily apartment complex. Nothing showing, but we do have a audible and visual alarm going off. We'll be investigating.
1: Copy there at 141.

0: One Paul, two Lincoln, one.
1: All right. Is this a 250 showing on your board?
2: Favor.
1: Yeah, mine too. 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
0: Before we make any more traffic stops, we're going to clear the board.
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0: 1 out of 5. We're gonna try and give them a call back, but our RC gave us the address of 1525 LSS.
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1: Negative.
0: Copy. I'll be in route 2, 129. 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
0: Frank 8001009.
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0: He is an Edward 1389091 Lasso Walker.
1: Okay.
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1: 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The caller didn't have a lot of information.
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0: We're unable to locate a patron. 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
1: I copy. Was medical scene with you or do you need to cancel?
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1: Copy. Well, Paul 2, can you confirm she was born in 88? 88.

0: One will do. Did you want to return or just logged?
1: I return, please.
0: Copy, subject born in 88. It's going to be clear and valid. Shows to be on Solano County probation for 530.5C Charles 3 felony through 2027. Shows to be female, other over Hazel 55170, address off of Melita, our city.
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0: King Lake Corporate, we're going to need a street trooper for a lot of debris on the ground. That doesn't have to be a call out.
1: Yeah, for him, the tow wasn't able to take care of it.
0: Negative, he's still working on the car. Having a hard time flipping over.
1: Yeah, for him, they're supposed to do the cleanup then. One, Paul, you copy that?
0: Hey, friend.

0: Paul 4 Lincoln 1, do we have a status on that driver?
1: I'm about to be in route.

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Flight units looked for 23103 in the area of Maryland, and Curtola to Gray Subaru. Personalized flight, George Union, Adam, Mary, George, Robert, Boy, which returns out of Sassoon, swerving and not maintaining lanes, and alert 546.

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My name is Luke, 23 miles from the area of Redwood and Oakwood. It's a silver Lexus. It was weaving, and I'll hit the curb. Last thing, turning right on Redwood from Oakwood into 1050.

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0: 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Engine 23, carbon alarm, 612. 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Cross of El Camino Real, and to Alamy Street, map grid F6.
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2: 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We'll take 40.

0: Liz holding us 5150 with a knife in her hand. Yesterday it was a 417. The RP is no longer in the area. Sam, do you copy?
1: Sam, do you copy?

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0: Are you a case number 1185 for the vehicle ending in 837, the Jeep?
1: And our case number is going to be 5189, copy 1185 on Parkwood.
0: The wheels are fine on the vehicle, but I believe you might need dollies for it, the e-brake may be on.

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1: Can I get a case number 1185 for the vehicle plate ending in Edward 985?
0: So for your case number will be 5190.

0: Same to you.
1: Can you look at incident number 55? I'm going to send to you call 6 now.
0: Copy.
1: Okay, call 6, I'm going to send to you 55. Is there anybody else to respond?
0: Chipotle.
1: Chipotle.
0: Fall 1 5th traffic.
1: Sure.
0: Paul, can you just me a jam, too, please?
2: Below engine
1: 23.
2: You show us clear the call, decode 4, no hazard present.
1: Okay.

0: Moin.
1: Stand by.
0: Turn 97 there, yeah. She's all in line with RP.
1: Negative.
0: Howdy. Will you get into the 21 so you can get a better description, please?
1: Different. Two poly. We did ask, and that was all she had, but we'll call her back.
0: Copy. Urges an update location. Hello, I heard 97.

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1: 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She had a black hood that was tied around her face.
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0: Try a vehicle for me by Ben.
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1: Copy that. Thank you.

0: Project. 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It's going to be an A. You can clear all units tonight.
1: 2-6.
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0: Doyle, 2+6. You put Matt back on my last. I may have the suspect. 48-5, Redwood Street.
1: 445, Redwood.
2: 45.
1: Units 2.1 are safe back around. Two plus six. We don't have a 45, Redwood. You mean 445, the apartment?
2: Negative. It's going to be on the west side of Steeple City.
1: Copy, on the west side of Steeple City.

0: 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Oh, how are you here, Ralph?
1: Sam 2 is coming up on you in 2-4-8 and 2-4-1 are back in route.
0: Copy, thank you.
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Tom 60. Can I get a case number at 1185, please? Tom 60, case number 5191, 5191. Copy, thank you.

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0: 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Charles 66. Can I get a case number and 1185, please? Well, listen, I just won. Charles 66, 5192, 5192, copy 1185. Copy, thank you. 201.
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0: 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Right, fire around an illegal burn. 1200 block of fairgrounds.
2: 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Engine 27, illegal burn, 1228, Fairgrounds Drive. 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

0: 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I'll be in room for that. Okay.
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0: 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Can you triple plate?
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0: 5 Yellow Victor William 730.
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1: Well, they're going to have that stolen vehicle at the old CVS on Redwood and Sonoma.
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0: full eight. 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
1: We're going to be facing west in the parking lot, just the rear of the Burger King. 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
0: 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All five. Looks like occupied by one only so far.
2: 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Engine 23, commercial fire alarm. 88, Vala Vista Avenue, Broadstone at Sterling Village, cross of Sacramento Street, and Sonoma, map grid F4.

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0: Charles 66. Charles 66. Your case number 5195-5195 and your tow is Gibbs. Charles 66, I copy. Thank you.
1: Charles 62.
0: Charles 62.
1: Can I get a case number 1185, please?
0: Charles 62.
2: For the van.
0: 2-Paul-2, set by just one. Charles 62, case 5196, 5196. Break 2-Paul-2, last 4, 5666.
2: Copy. 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
0: Shortly we will. We're confirming we're back about now.
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0: 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Can I get a case number and 1185, please?
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1: 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We're just waiting on the incident number.
0: I copy. I just heard somebody come up on the air. Incident number 7653. 7653.
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1: 10-4. It probably is going to be related to 109, but I'll keep you on that one for now.

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1: Trail 65.
0: Can I get a case number in 1185 for the vehicle ending in 257, Nissan Armada?
1: My case number is 5202.
0: Copy, thank you.

0: Tu vas voir.
1: CHP is saying that at least the Incident 109 is our jurisdiction. That's the one they're on. They're still code 4. They still can't tell me if it's related to the one that you're on, though.
2: Copy. We're on.

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1: You could actually just show us 97 on 109 for now.
0: Is there any other unit available for the possible fight that's still occurring then? Better ecology.
1: Awesome, PD.
0: 10-4, thank you. And like I said, I don't know if they're related or not. Anybody else like respond?
2: 3, 1083. Coming from B3.
0: 203.
3: Paul 5, coming from B2.
0: 205. Sam, do you want B2 now?

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1: 10-4.
0: I believe this is going to be unrelated to 108.
1: Copy, unrelated.

0: 204.
1: 204.
0: This is going to be CHP's call. I have enough to stay in property.
1: 204. Are they still on scene?
0: Affirm.
1: 204.
0: You can clear us and put us on our last.
1: 204, 253, 255. That's right,

0: out of 14 trip, please. Henry 243 X-ray 1.
1: It's clear and current on a 2024 Tesla, last name Hansra, on Staghorn.
0: Copy. I believe that's our RP's vehicle. And also, we're going to be walking westbound into the Bay Trail behind Recology.
1: Time for copy.

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1: Jennifer.
0: Can you 21 our RP? I don't see them on the trail.
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1: Copy, I think CHP's out with him. It is going to be related, you can clear us out.

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0: 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We've been cleared by medic with a 3. We'll take the call, other call in our district.
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0: 5. Is the owner still on scene? 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
1: She was the last time we called. She was supposed to be in a green Nissan. We didn't call her, though.
0: Copy. Can you give her a call for us?

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1: 10-4, do you know what kind of dogs?
0: One's a goldish brown, another one's white. Mix, Chihuahua mix, but another one I can't tell.

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1: I'm going to send you the welfare check, number 122. If you could just advise if you see it for any sort of report or anything, please.
0: Copy.
1: 2-4.
2: Go ahead.
1: I'm going to have to send you the Sonoma 37 thing again. CHP says it's ours after all.
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0: 2-7, touch me on a 4, that's primary.

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0: Frank 798-8334, myself. 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

0: The first subject, he's clear without FTA, black over brown, 6 foot, 245, negative case. 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
0: Engine 23, can you 10-9, you are unreadable.
1: Second, dude. Train.
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0: You can clear us with a 3 out of notes. 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
0: 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You can 1022.
1: I copy.
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Can we get a case number in 1185, please? Case number 5203, 5203. Copy, thank you.

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0: We'll be in room 314. Can we get animal control out here? We have a cat.
1: Kind of cat you got?
0: Gonna be a friendly, medium-sized orange cat.
1: Oh, yeah. People 7, we're just gonna have them take it into custody, or is it an issue there with it?
2: Just take it into custody. It's inside one of the rooms that they're trying to vacate.
1: Copy, thanks.

0: 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Can I get the case number?
1: Two four five, your case number 5204. 5204.

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1: Yeah, confirm.

0: 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I'm surrounded by medical 112 Chapman Court.
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1: Charles, this is Jerry.
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1: Two ball can we have a detain?
2: Yeah, you got me one detain. Two ball 5, do you want the A14 confirmed?
3: Stand by, I'm gonna count for door.
2: And just for information, there are multiple AKAs on her.

0: All five, you can go ahead and confirm it.
1: Two ball five. Two ball five. This information, the second one shows her as Tiana Chester, the date of birth 10/25/95. Black female, 5'4", 253, black and brown. The other one is black female, 5'5", 135, black and hazel. Is it going to be the Charisse that you got photos?
0: The one I cal photoed is Charisse Quinga. He's showing as 5'5", 145, black female, out of Fairfield.

0: And for information, there's been a deal put in the call for you. If you can cal photo that one to see if it might be the same.
1: Well, since we copy.

0: 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Meet traffic. Bear Island of Forest.
1: Bear Island, what was it called?
0: The Florida. On a red Mustang, no plate.
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0: 7 John Adam Nora 839.
1: You said you got a VL as well?
0: Hey, firm. It's going to be Frank 2098414, last of Welch.
1: That plate is clear and valid on 04 Ford to the last of Welch.

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0: Could I also get a case number, I know 1185, for a trailer with a boat on top of it?
1: How are the tires?
0: Tires are fine. It's a ball hitch. 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
1: So for your case number is going to be 5212.
0: Copy, thank you.

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0: Central Vallejo units stopping at 40 Santa Paula Way. 40 Santa Paula Way originally came in as a 415 Burville and then a 242. RP advised that a white male, bald, red shirt, cut him in the arm with a knife, getting further. He just responded.
1: Same two route.
0: Same two.
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0: Excuse me, that's you. I'm sorry, I can't hear.
1: Yeah, we're going to be breaking line up shortly.
0: Okay, for thanks. CMC and Chupal 92, the victim will be outside, the responsible still inside.
2: Copy. 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
0: 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We're protecting him from the Vincent Corsetti.
2: Copy. He should have known Bush is at that house. I believe that's who he's protected from.
0: I
2: said,
0: say that last part again.
2: We're not who he's restricted from. I believe that's what we're going to be related. 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
0: 10-4, I'll give you code 33.
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0: 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Copy 1 detain, 34th. 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
2: Good.
3: It's clear to enter.
0: Blue 245. Can you run one verbal?
1: Move up, good.
0: Best of Pierce, Boy, Edward, Adam, Robert, Charles, Edward, first of Stephen, Sam, Tom, Edward, Victor, Edward, Nora. Date of birth is 01-10-1979-79. Male.

0: 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Can you show me out? I have 40 in Apollo way.
1: People 6.
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2: Buffalo Battalion 21 is clear as well.

0: Super fast. For Stephen Beers, he's clear license status is valid, should be brown over blue, 6 foot, 220. He has county probation out of, like, out of Fairfield, for 666.1A and 488. That one says to remain away from Fort Santa Paula. He also has county probation for 25400A1. Submits to testing as well as your consider.
1: Copy.
0: And I'm sorry, correction on that. The one to stay away from Santa Paula is actually the Corsetti person, not Beers.
1: Copy. So Corsetti has to stay away, not Beers?
0: Correct.

0: Iron Bloom.
1: Solano
0: is on scene. Advise you could go in now.
1: Copy. Thank you.

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0: Let me add a TL to the call. I don't need their turn.
1: Go ahead with it.
0: 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Shouldn't go back to last of no.

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1: I copy.
2: Three Paul 8, I'm going to send you the 300 WNI at Kaiser Security for the child mill. And the responsible is going to be another staff member. Well, I guess never mind, you put yourself busy.
0: Can handle that physical.
1: Confirm.

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1: Your case number is going to be 5214.
0: What do you think?
2: Sam 2.
3: Yeah, 1075 call, you're about to put out. It's fireworks.
1: Denver, I'll just clear it up.

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0: Security advice is going to be in the open air parking lot.
1: Copy, I'm calling them right now.
0: Talk.
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0: 245.
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0: 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I'm going to send you the info call, 218 Echo 7.
1: Copy, is that where the friendly is or the RP?
0: That's where the RP is. She doesn't know where the friend is.
1: Copy.